0: Paul și Glasbeni Mix. I want you, we can bring it on the floor. Never danced like this before. We don't talk about. Mai traia cinglie.
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2: When I met you in the summer, to my heartbeat sound, we fell in love as the leaves turned.